celebrating Britain's finest tunes. 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

celebrating Britain. Britain. After its best. 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

As a nation, what are we great at? Efficient railways? No. Dry, warm summers? God, no. Incredible cuisine? God, you're joking. But when it comes to music, we rule the world. So enjoy BFBS, the best of British.

0: 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Britain. 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
3: 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Or waking up feeling fresh with a clear head? 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
2: England fans believe their team can go all the way at the World Cup after reaching the semi-finals with a 2-1 win over Norway. Thomas Tuchel's team had to come from behind and needed extra time to clinch the victory in Miami. This is the moment that saw the Three Lions through to the final four.
3: Rodgers. Rodgers with the strike. Spilled!
2: Supporters watching in Manchester feel the team can replicate what they achieved in 1966.
4: 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Come on, England.

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But we won't leave you waiting. Here's another British belter on BFBS Best of British. Up next.

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If you're not

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0: Led Zeppelin, The Who, Fleetwood Mac, The Beatles, all British greats. Steps, S Club 7, Another Level. Well, they're British, aren't they? 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
1: Yesterday.

a cucumber sarnie with Helen Mirren on a couch on BFBX, Best of British. That's such a mouthful.

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Well, how about this? Another Blighty Belter from BFBS Best of British.

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Britain. After its best. 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
1: Over the years, Britain has made the following contributions to music. Steps, Hearsay, Bucks Fizz, A1. We just want to say sorry. To make up for it, we give you the best of British.

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Victorious.

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0: 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Britain. It's full of great traditions, like losing at cricket, apologising, and describing the weather. But what about the music? Here's another winner from BFBS.

A1, 5, Liberty X, Hearsay, PJ and Duncan. We definitely won't be playing stuff like that. 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

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It's hot and good for you.

Your face around town, why I so I greeted you with an annoying smile. When I saw that girl upon your arm, I knew she won your heart with a fatal charm. I said, soul boy, let's hit the town. I said, hey boy, what's with the frown? But in return, all you could say was, hi, George, meet my fiancé.

thought the digestive biscuit was a great British creation. Well, how about getting your laughing gear around this crunchy morsel? This is BFBS Best of British.

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So let's get stuck in to BFBS, Best of British.

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Well, how about this? Another Blighty Belter from BFBS Best of British.

thought the Corby Trouser Press was a great British creation? Well, how about this? Another Blighty Belter from BFBS Best of British.

as British as fish and chips in the rain. What a country. Celebrating Britain's best. This is BFBS, Best of British. This

As British as fish and chips in the rain. What a country. Celebrating Britannia's best. This is BFBS Best of British. You want salt and vinegar?

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Thank you so much for listening. No, really.

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Efficient railways? No. Dry, warm summers? God, no. Incredible cuisine? You're joking. But when it comes to music, we rule the world. 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
2: 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Central Command did not confirm the targets, but said US President Trump ordered the attack at 10 p.m. UK time on Sunday, claiming that Iran continues degrading